0: To get the samples of synthesized speech we've heard so far, a computer's memory was stored with 34 speech sounds and a set of rules for producing these sounds and for making the transitions from one sound to another. When the computer was fed the names of speech sounds on punch cards, it was, in effect, told what to say. But its manner of saying it, even its dialect and apparent accent, was determined by the rules stored in its memory. The objective of this program is to formulate a minimum set of rules for making plausible English speech. The next two selections, however, were produced by analyzing a person's speech and reconstructing it synthetically on a computer. The objective here is to duplicate the sounds and transitions made by a human speaker, including his dialect and accent. With such a program, the computer sounds like this.
1: Men strive but seldom get rich. Now, if you don't mind, I'd like to say a few words about Texas.
0: And now the computer would like to express its appreciation for your attention.
1: Thanks for listening.
2: 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I'll fucking piss off.

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1: 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A wanderer.
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genuine Christmas would avoid the sin against God and His holy child. The meaning of Christmas is almost lost

human nature has not reformed. It's still much the same these days. Santa Claus is mainly a legend and intrudes on Jesus' birthday. It's the 6th and not the 25th. It's Santa who got us this way. The name Santa Claus is a corruption of Saint Nicholas, the Dutch legendary priest for children.

this time let's set the record straight. Let Santa Claus have his children, but no adults. But we all should remember

6 o'clock, and it's time for Bug House Square. My God, it is. Thanks for, hanging.

0: all over the land.
1: Hey, what do you got tonight, Sean?
0: Well, what
1: I got a bunch of records. I kind of...
0: Tell me what is
1: I was kind of... not perplexed, but I wasn't thinking. I just like... I had a couple songs in my head, and I'm, and then I was sitting down with my partner in life, and she's like, "Did you see the Pope Leo his take on AI?" And I'm like, "Yeah, I heard some little bits," and then. So she read me some like of the greatest hits. It was like spot on, man.
0: The time away.
1: Pope Leo,

0: Yeah, that's who is it? This is Rubio? Rubedo. R-U-B-E-D-O. And Citranitas. And that's what it is. This is one of the records that were, so look for Rubedo. I like that. That was good. So these are records that artists left in here that just like rolled through and were nice enough to do it. So let's talk about, because we're kind of winding things up here. Thanks for doing what you got to do to be there and here and experience this awesomeness. I felt a little underfed tonight on these records I brought. It's kind of, it was pretty much a geezer set, but they were, I'll stand by it. I'll stand by that set. We had Van Morrison.
1: Wonder, the terror, the savagery, and the splendor of Ask Dr. Hal live on radio. 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
2: Good evening, ladies and gentlemen, and welcome to the program. 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It's the opportunity for me to dive deep into the vault of my live bootleg collection. I have thousands and thousands of shows from hundreds of bands spanning many, many genres, and I like to share it with you on Monday nights. And a few days ago, I put out a call for requests because I like pulling the shows. I do. But, you know, I need inspiration sometimes. So, boy, man, careful what you wish for, right? I put out the call and people responded in droves. I got about, I don't know, 55, 56 responses within the first 24 hours. I think I'm up to about 65 now. And keep them coming. I want you to keep them coming. You can go to my blog, hellskitchenradio.blogspot.com, for more details. It's the make a request post. 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It'll have the links there so you could see what my library is. The library on the database that I use, which is through E-Tree, I have about 65% of my shows up there. It's not that I'm slow. I just keep getting shows all the time, all the time, all the time, all the time. Well, tonight I'm really stoked. There were a few requests for the first artist I'm going to play. There was one for the second, but I thought, you know what? These two back-to-back are going to sound pretty awesome. So two full shows. The first one, Nick Cave and the Bad Seeds, recorded live at the Oxygen Festival in Ireland. This is from July 11th, 2009. It's an...

0: All right, this is Cheap Hooch Radio here at RadioValencia.fm. It is a semi-sunny, semi-cloudy, semi-sunny, beautiful Sunday afternoon here.
1: It's not bad. It's not bad out there. It's 63, feels like 66.
0: Four.
1: Yeah, but a little overcast, there ain't no breeze. It's not wet. Everything feels like it's drying out. I'm a little damp. last week, you know.
0: Yeah, it's been a little soggy. It's been really cold, actually. Yeah.
1: Bone chilling cold. Like put on a sweater cold. Don't touch the thermostat because, you know, it's expensive these days.
0: Yeah. Oh my goodness. Well, today we should have a pretty mellow show.
1: Mellow.
0: It's like 70s, 80s, rock and roll, punk. You know, just crazy. Nothing crazy. Just regular stuff. Regular stuff. And since one of my devices has decided to become really problematic, you're getting canceled, iPad.

0: Rum Gold, Dana Williams, you know, then going on to February, the Wednesday, the 25th.
1: Oh, I'll take that one. And incidentally, is there any noise pops?
2: Yeah, actually, you know, I'm just going to burn through them because it's the whole week.
1: Do you want to do it at the end or do you want to do it right now?
2: I'll do it right now.
1: Let's do it right now.
2: All
1: right,
2: because some of them may overlap. Jay Robbins is playing Burning Airlines at the bottom of the hill on the 22nd. Wisp, who is a local San Francisco artist that plays shoegaze and was discovered at Outside Lands last year, is headlining at the Great American Music Hall. Jay Formidable is playing at the Swedish American Hall on the 23rd, and that show is sold out unless you have a Noise Pop badge.
0: Badges.
2: Steven,
3: you need sticky badges.
2: Steven Malcolmus is also sold out at the Great American Music Hall. That's the 23rd. We talked about Rum Gold at Pop Scene. That is a Noise Pop show. That's at the Rickshaw Stop on the 24th. Playboy Man Baby is playing at the Kilowatt on the 24th.
1: Oh, that's the one we just read. Okay.
2: Yeah, and then we've got Voorhees at the Brick and Mortar on the 24th. Porches on the solo at February 24th at the Great American. The Noise Pop, Do the Bay, and San Francisco Happy Hour at Bender's, which is... let's see, with Silver, Tell Me, and Beefsteak. That's free. It's February 24th.
1: Mm-hmm.
2: That's where I discovered Destroy Boys. I went to a Noise Pop happy hour at Bender's, and they were the first band, and they were better than anybody else. Clea Reed is playing two shows at SF Jazz on the 25th. Yellow Dogs are playing the Great American Music Hall on the 25th. That NIST show at the Kilowatt is the 25th. Hot Flash Heat Wave is playing at the Bottom Hill on the 25th. Belle is playing at Café du Nord on the 25th. Sugar Candy Mountain, one of my all-time favorite bands, is headlining at the Rickshaw Stop on the 25th. The Big Leak Collective Happy Hour is at Bender's on the 25th. That'll be another cavalcade of stars, and that one is also free. Shannon Shaw and Friends is going to be at KQED Live on February 26th.
0: You think Jamin's going to be there?
1: Probably.
2: I guess. Winston's Surf Shirt is a Pop Scene show at the Rickshaw Stop. Somersault is Great American Music Hall. SML is sold out at SF Jazz. Carpool Tunnel is February 26th at the Bottom of the Hill. Tom Kenny and the High Seas is February 26th at the Kilowatt. Esprit, which is George Clanton, is at Gray Area on the 26th. Cupcake is sold out at Public Works on the 26th. Fiery Furnaces are playing the Chapel on the 26th. Pinback and Bayonne are playing Bimbo's 365 Club on the 26th. White Crane Happy Hour is at Bender's. Again, another free show. That's on the 26th. Jamie Fine at Pop Scene is at Brick and Mortar. Clipping is at the UC Theater on the 27th. SML, two nights sold out at SF Jazz. So it looks like most of the stuff at SF Jazz is sold out. Tortoise, Great American Music Hall on the 27th, is sold out. Lyrics Born is playing at Gray Area. That should be an amazing show. We've seen Lyrics Born a few times, and they are all kinds of fun. That same night, Shannon Shaw is doing another show at the Kilowatt. And Balanced Breakfast Happy Hour is happening at Bender's on the 27th. It looks like there's a Bender's Happy Hour every night of the week.
1: Wow,
2: for
1: that's great.
2: Noise Pop.
1: Go Bender's.
2: Yeah, and then Family Crest, Swedish American Hall, Beats Antique, UC Theater. This is February 28th. Tortoise is playing two nights at the Great American Music Hall. That's sold out. Hugo de la Lune, two shows at SF Jazz. February 28th, Illuminati Hotties are playing the Bottom of the Hill, and that show is sold out. Clover Country is at Brick and Mortar. CFCF is at the Kilowatt on 28th. J-Som is at the Gray Area with... It's a K

0: KXP Vinelands live show with J-Som, Pink Breath of Heaven, and Sobstar. And that's on the 28th. There's so much fun stuff happening.
1: It might be cold out, but the streets are hot.
2: The block is hot. Every which way.
0: Yeah, it's totally happening.
1: Man, what a time to be in San Francisco.
0: The Illuminati Hotties have an early show at the bottom of the hill.
1: I love that name so much.
0: I know. The 28th.
2: That's creative.
0: There's an evening with Sun. I mean, the 28th is like a stacked night because Sun.
1: God damn it. Every time I leave San Francisco, it makes me regret it.
0: Yeah.
2: We might not be going.
1: We're going. That's all right. Mexico's all right.
0: Sun Ra.
1: I don't know.
2: We keep going with the
0: Sun Ra. An evening with Sun Ra Orchestra is at the chapel on the 28th. Text me. Okay, there's another happy hour at Bender's. Text me Records happy hour at Bender's on the 28th. Vitas Lauscharn, two shows at SF Jazz. Esther Rose, March 1st at the Kilowatt. Oh, we've gotten into March 1st. And I'm going to just stop talking because there's so much.
1: Yeah, and honestly, like, a lot of it, there's crossovers with the list, Bay Area, where, like, I couldn't track what wasn't on there.
0: Well, I don't think it matters. The point is, Noise Pop is happening right now, and there's a whole bunch of shows, and there is a free happy hour at Bender's every night of Noise Pop.
1: That's pretty amazing. Now, did you speak about, on February 25th, the chapel?
0: Who is it?
1: Because, I mean, it might be... It's a George Harrison birthday tribute. Oh, my God, I need to go see that.
0: Yeah, no kidding.
1: So that is going to be Cyril Jordan, Shannon Shaw, Andy Kabik. Well, I'll read all the names, but the names that I know are Shannon Shaw and Joel Robinow. Joel Robinow from the Once in Future band. We've had him on the radio show. He's absolutely fantastic. And, of course, the incredible Shannon Shaw. But, again, I'll read the rest of the names. So, Andy Kabik, Kelly McFarlane, May Powell, U-Wade, Skyway Man, Walk in Love, Isaiah Mitchell, Graham Norwood, Brijesh Pandya. Ether Wave Light Show. This is an all-ages show. It's $36. Doors are at 7 p.m. George Harrison birthday show. That birthday tribute. That sounds amazing because I love George Harrison so much.
0: No, and I think that's not a Noise Pop show. Yeah. They just scheduled it because his birthday is happening. They scheduled it during Noise Pop.
1: That's real nice. That's real nice.
0: Yeah, I went to the Syd Barrett birthday show that was done there by Robin Hitchcock, and it was just amazing. It sounds like so much fun. I'm booked that night, but I would totally go.
1: What are you doing that night? Where are you going?
0: That's Wednesday this week, right?
1: Yes.
0: Yes. Yeah, I am already signed up to work late that night, so
1: I just realized, because I'm kind of a hard set these days on not buying tickets to go see shows during the week, because I'm just so exhausted all the fucking time, because I'm not a spring chicken anymore. Anyway, but I'm actually taking Thursday off, so I'm wondering, I might be going to that chapel show if it still has got tickets, man.
0: It sounds amazing.
1: It sounds fucking amazing.
0: We just saw Sprints at the chapel, and it was a school night show, and they were see God amazing. Like, they were so good. It was just one of those nights that I was like, I don't want to be here, and then I'm there, and they play, and it was so good. I was so glad I was there.
1: That's wonderful. That's so great.
0: So it still happens. It can happen for you. You just have to pick and choose.
1: I love
0: honestly.
1: It here. It's a good time here. Yeah, San Francisco's a good time.
0: You just got to pick and choose. You can't do it all.
1: You can't do it all. Yeah, no. So we're going out of town.

0: one of the heads of the cartels down there near in Jalisco and PV area, Puerto Vallarta area. And there's a lot of fallout. There's a lot of violence. There's fires.
1: Airports
0: have been closed.
1: People are stranded.
0: There's an advisory to cover and hold in place, or was it called
1: something like that?
0: Yeah, like shit's going
2: shelter
0: down.
2: In place.
0: Shelter in place. Thank you very much.
2: Well, so it's a devil's bargain by the Mexican government.
0: Yeah,
2: but,
0: absolutely.
2: The cartels centered around Puerto Vallarta have compromised and Jalisco have compromised the police locally.
0: Yeah, that makes sense.
2: Like it is bad scene. I mean,
0: and it's just tourism was one of the key. It's key to their economy. Of course, it's key to almost anybody's economy, right? But
2: it's key to our economy.
0: It's key to our economy.
2: Anyway,
0: that up. What I'm trying to say is this kind of activity is going to, it's just going to have reverberations, just waves of affecting all sorts of people and people's livelihoods and people's lives.
2: I'll chat with my hairdresser about that because
0: you almost said boyfriend.
2: Yeah, I know. No, his boyfriend lives in PV, so.
0: Oh no, I'm sorry.
1: I saw a bunch of photos from PV, and it was.
0: It's looking dramatic.
1: People are just on the roof decks, like holy crap, watching it all burn down.
0: Yeah,
1: they got roadblocks. They got just
0: going
1: anywhere.
0: Down. Oh my god,
1: it's that whole part's but Jalisco's a big.
0: Big state,
1: There's photos of the Guadalajara airport, and everybody's just like, oh, I guess we're fucking stuck here.
2: We're going to go to Tulum for a week.
1: Fuck no, that airport.
0: Well, that's another part of the country,
2: No, I know, I'm just saying.
0: No, I'm just saying, that might be okay.
1: Well, I'm just saying, they're probably not going to open up that airport for a little while. So, I mean, anybody's in Guadalajara airport right now, which is a massive amount of people, I bet.
0: Yeah. I mean, it's the three biggest airports, or maybe the busiest airports. Of course, Cancun, because of the, between Cabo and Cancun, those are like the heavy tourism, right, airports. And then the other ones would be, of course, Mexico City. But then the other one is Guadalajara is one of the biggest. I would say number two after, Mexico City.
1: And
0: so
1: that place is a shit show anyway, but to imagine it all on fire,
0: But that is because it's so, so busy.
1: But there's only one way into the airport and one way out. I don't know, not to get too into, you got to get off at the right exit, otherwise,
0: he's speaking from experience. We got stuck in that loop a couple times.
1: It depends on how oh, man. I feel for everybody that's stuck there.
0: Yeah, but just keep your eyes peeled, make smart decisions, and live your life, because I don't really see this shit getting better anytime soon, so,
2: Well, at least...
0: And by this shit, I don't mean the Mexico issue. I just mean, global unrest and shit.
2: Yeah, well, at least...
1: the gravy days are over.
2: We have that wonderful photograph of Andrew Mountbatten realizing he's been arrested because of the Epstein files. That was a thing of beauty.
0: I saw that. That's a theme, we're, in the back of a car with, the lighting looking the worst it could possibly be, and there's several pictures, and sometimes they're really sad because there's pictures of royals, specifically Laura's royals, that are just they're ill or something, not because they're being arrested. That's just something the paparazzi does out there. Oh, you're in the back of a car, let me take a picture through the front making you look really, really bad. Although this one is justified.
1: That's what I paid it to.
0: Yeah, I can go fuck himself. He's gonna have to.
2: Well, what's super fun about it is he's being held in a British
0: send him to the tower.
2: No, he's being held in a British prison. I mean, he got out on bond because, the royal family...
0: Because he's a royal.
2: Because royal family can post bond.
0: Yeah. There's something the king can do.
2: Hey,
0: it's post-bail.
2: Can we put the... let's put the Tower of London up as collateral, because we're living in Buckingham Palace.
1: We'll get him in court,
2: But, my point is there... there's nothing to stop him from talking.
0: I hope not. I hope he sings like a canary.
2: Yeah, although I think he was a very, very, very, very bad boy.
0: Oh, fuck yeah.
1: He's a naughty lad, he is.
0: He's a naughty lad. Lex... Is it Lex or Les? Les Wexner. Les Wexner. He was already, talking too much. I hope he keeps talking.
2: I hope he keeps talking.
0: I hope he keeps talking.
2: At least he's not going to be murdered in his cell like Jeffrey Epstein.
0: No. But it's still so obnoxious that...

0: like, he's very elderly now. Like, he's lived his life as a horrible monster, and he just gets to live his life. And then, like, die in his sleep peacefully, probably. I don't know.
1: Yeah.
0: I mean, that's still to be determined. But what are the odds it's not going to happen that way?
1: Well, if he can have a miserable old age, that would make me happy.
0: I don't know, man. Like, he's pretty much through that. It doesn't look that miserable.
1: But, I mean, that's what happens to people who don't have a lot of money, is they end up having miserable old ages.
0: Exactly. Living.
1: So it would be great if he had that, too.
0: Yeah, that would be great. It would be fantastic. We can only dream and hope.
1: Yeah. Well, you know, his brother basically cut him loose, and the law's got to do its work.
0: Yeah. Going back to Prince. Yeah. Going back to the man formerly known as Prince. As the joke goes these days. All right, well, that's enough gloom. Make sure to temper your gloom with a little bit of living so that you can have a little bit of energy to fight.
1: Yeah, and go see some live music this week. Yeah. There is so much good happening.
0: Go hug an animal. Go hug a loved one. Yeah. And go see some music and some art.
1: Yeah, I mean, you can see Shannon Shaw three times this week.
0: And then don't forget to stick it to the man. Big protest, March 28th.
1: Yeah.
0: Let's go.
1: Stick it to the man.
0: Stick it to the man. All right, chee-pooch.

0: All right. Thank you so much, everyone. You've hung out with Cheap Hooch here on February the 22nd, the year of our Lord, February 22nd, 2026.
1: It is also the year of the fire rooster.
0: I thought we were horse.
2: Fire horse.
0: That's right. Big old horse long this year.
1: We are a fire horse this year.
0: We're a horse fire, high fire horse.
3: Budweiser's making a lot of money.
0: That's right.
1: Yeah. Well, they have a fire horse.
3: Well, fire horse. Does it get much more fucking
0: I'm
3: fire horse?
0: I'm talking fire horse. Well, thank you so much for hanging out with us. We've had a grand old time listening to some shit. Remember that very long list of shows that we rattled off.
3: Yeah, don't forget Noise
1: Pop. Good Lord.
3: Go visit Benders.
0: Go visit Benders.
1: Yeah, Benders is going to have free shows all week. Do not forget.
0: In the Killerlands.
1: Happy hour.
3: Don't let
0: in
3: it
0: the
3: close.
0: Chapel? My God, it's just going to be amazing. All right, up next we've got The Balcony with DJ Rocker Smooth. Oh, my goodness.

Today is May 26th. And May 26th is Lenny Kravitz's birthday. So I thought I'd play a song. A favorite. That's a favorite of mine, of Lenny Kravitz there. He was born in 1964. Jeez. He's like 66. Wow. And he's probably looking good still at 66. And right before that, we heard Moby, a song called Summer. It was a B-side of Play. And I mentioned last week I wanted to play a B-side or two, and I didn't get around to it, so I just did there. Because that album came out May 17th, 1999. And started off with a song called Settle Down, Prez, by Donald Berkeley. It's the LP Lounge. Thank you for listening. Nobody's listening. What are you talking about? Just playing.

I thought I'd play another Lenny Kravitz song because it's his birthday today on May 26th. That was from Are You Gonna Go My Way? The album, Are You Gonna Go My Way, which was released... When was that released? February 22nd, 1993. I was thinking to myself, I was like, self? Man, a lot of good albums from all kinds of different groups were released in 1993. Yes. Along with this one, I thought, let's visit a few of them, shall we? Here's one by... At that time, they were called Verve. But later, The Verve, anyway, is their debut album, too. The first track off of it here.

that's another one that's Radiohead from 1993. The album's called Pablo Honey. And here's another famous album that came out that year, In Utero. Don't worry, I'm not playing like the major hits from these. Like that Radiohead one, that had Creep on it, and I played the first track on that album. Here's Serve the Servants, first track on the In Utero album from 1993.

just listening to songs from 1993. That was Born Over Pyros. And the rappers were busy too. Oh man, the rappers were putting stuff out left and right. That's when Snoop Dogg came out with What's My Name. Here's a good one from a good rap group. Here it goes. A stoner anthem of sorts.

this next album, well, the next song coming out. It was released as a single in 93. Although the album came out in

I assure you. Nothing going on here, Your Honor. We're just listening to some old tunes from 1993. That's all we're doing, visiting old tunes from the year 1993. Here's another album that was dropped then. This came out July 5th of that year. It's Zooropa. Well, the album.

Okay, it's 2026. Time to get out of 1993. No, it isn't. Come on, one more fun one. Here's see, that was Tears for Fears. Break It Down Again. That was from an album called Elemental. When was that released? June 7th, 1993. Here's another really fun one from The Breeders, released August 9th, 1993. You know this, everybody. Everybody knows 93.

Did you know that today is Miles Davis's 100th birthday? Yes, he was born May 26th, 1926 in Alton, Illinois. All right, then, let me go to this turntable and press a button here. All right, let's listen to some Miles Davis on his 100th birthday. Here on... They know what they're listening to. You just said it. Okay. Radio Valencia, RV. Yes, yes.

0: Knock, knock. Knock, knock.
1: Yeah, who's there, man?
0: It's Ray.
1: Ray, who, man? Ray Charles? Ray Liotta?
0: No, it's Radio Valencia.fm.
1: Oh my God, why don't you

to Stardom. It's the show that reaches out to new talent, reaches out to people who have the ambition and the ability to succeed, but need to be given the opportunity to be seen and heard. Talent coordinator Tilly searches out this talent and brings it before the camera for your approval and for their first step on the stairway to stardom. If you're interested in appearing on the show, stay tuned for further information.

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And when I'm in San Francisco, and that's all the fucking time, I listen to Radio Valencia because they play that good roots shit. God bless you. Take care. Say hello to the childrens.

0: goulash on half shell. 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Also, son a witch lawyer. 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And with a drill.
1: Ooga laga bingo boo.
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0: 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Which it was my birthday. 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

0: want to bring out our friend.
1: All right. Let's
0: okay?
1: bring him out.
0: Let's bring out Joey Marlowe.
1: Okay. Let's welcome Joey Marlowe, everybody.
2: Thank you very much. It's a real pleasure to be on the Frank Massey and Tilly Show. And we're going to get nostalgic and reminisce and take a little walk down Broadway. If you knew Susie like I know Susie, oh, oh, oh, what a gal. There's none so classy like that fair lassie. Oh, oh, goodness me, what a chassis. We went riding, but she didn't balk. Home from Yonkers, I'm the one who had a walk. If you knew Susie like I know Susie, oh, oh, what a gal. Hey, Frank.
1: Oh, beautiful, beautiful, beautiful.
2: Frank, if you want to lose weight, that's what you got to do.
1: Oh, nice.
2: That's how you stay. That's the way you stay slender, Tilly.

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in the known galaxy. The third planet from the sun. On the western edge, the northern hemisphere, on a continent called the Americas, there is a city. And in this city, there is what is it called? It's a section of the city. It's actually, it's a district. And this district is called the Mission District. 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

hardly know where to begin. I remember we were cruising home from the Beatles concert. I'd had such a wonderful evening sitting there watching my baby screaming and tearing her hair out and carrying on. She was so full of life then. Well, we were about 3 miles from home when all of a sudden it started to rain. And I do mean rain. I couldn't hardly see nothing. Well, we kept driving for about another mile when all of a sudden I see this stalled car right smack in front of me. Well, I wasn't about to slam on the brakes because it didn't have none to start with. So I swerved to the left, and what do I see? Some mush head on a motorcycle heading right at us.

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And there was the pack. And over there was my baby. And over there was my baby. And way over there was my

It's been many months now since that fateful night, and you know something, I've tried. Believe me, I have tried, but I just can't make it without my baby. So I've decided I'm gonna have her back one way or another. Oh baby, I dig you so much. Hot dang, pay dirt.

0: I don't believe it.
1: Well, well, well, well, Mr. Potter, our new celebrity.
0: Hey, Harry, listen up. This is very important. Not all wizards are good.

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Through that forbidden third floor is the dust that once was Quirrell, former shell of Voldemort. And underneath, inscribed upon a broomstick made of wood, it says, "Beware of being the bad guy when there's nothing left."

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1: Cuckoo. 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

0: Beautiful, beautiful.
1: Say now,
0: Bill Haley and the Comets. How about that? You did a better job.
1: That's quite. You know, he sang well the last time, but he was a little nervous. And now he's a pro. Now he's used to these cameras. You know, right? What have you been doing lately? I hear you've been doing some gigs around town, right? Where have you sang? I know you've been a couple places because your mother told me. I was going to go to one place, but I, I had something going myself. But where you been singing at, Michael?
2: I've been singing at with my my new piano player at West Side on we've been doing that for a long time and
1: But you've been singing several places around town, right?
2: Yeah, and we were trying to get it
1: on. You know what you need? You need a guitar. With singing that kind of music, you gotta have a guitar, you know, and really shake it up a little bit, you know, huh?
3: Michael, you want to introduce your piano player?
1: Who's your piano player?
2: My piano player is Clark McLean.
1: Clark McLean?
2: Yeah.
1: Come here, Clark. You've been playing for Mike for quite a while?
4: We've been working on some of these things for quite a while, right.
1: Yeah, he's going to go places. What an improvement, really. It's been a beautiful
4: improvement. He's really making a big strides now.
1: Very good.
0: I like that rock around the clock. You did a very good job on that.
1: Well, thank you, Michael, for coming down. Even if you was a little late, you got here. That's a trooper for you, really.
0: That's right.

0: Okay. Welcome. Let's see what we have with Chester's mics in front of the situation out here. Do we have people?
1: Hello?
0: I hear you.
1: Oh.
0: Or am I hearing you the right way? I don't know.
1: It's nice to be on this side.
0: Yeah. Let's see. That volume sound good for you?
1: Sounds great.
0: All right. So, this is the Alchemist Lair, and
1: wait a minute. This isn't the one with the really convoluted.
0: No. That's the Saturday show, the Conflux Cornucopia Cerebellum Cocktail Hour. We'll reside on Saturday, and we'll have that episode on Saturday. On Saturday. Anyway, so this is the Alchemist Lair. This is the dark cousin to the Conflux Cornucopia Cerebellum Cocktail Hour. And where we play, we let the inner beast out here. So we want to have that mean guttural sound of heavy metal, dark punk, you know, industrial metal, stuff like that. That's what we play here. And I'm joined again by DJ Deathwish.
1: Hoi hoi.
0: And we have a new guest here named Jofa. Yeah, he's looking to do his own show. So, and as we are encouraging that, he's going to hang out with us for a little while. And we're going to review the new Baroness album, Stone. And you heard the track you just heard was from their first album called First Album, which that's a clever title, don't you think?
1: It's better than eponymous.
0: Yeah, eponymous. Yeah, like Ghost.
1: Yeah.
0: Yes, so that was their first album title. Also a good band, but. And if not controversial, for sure.
1: Okay, so I don't understand. I've been trying to follow Ghost. My cousin's a big fan. I know some people in the metal community that love Ghost, and then some people who are like, it's fucking hack. It's fucking bullshit. It's gore light. It's like...
0: Well, they are very pop-oriented metal, so... And I would actually equate their sound similarly to Blue Oyster Cult.
1: Okay.
0: But I love Blue Oyster Cult.
1: Yeah.
0: There's not a problem with it.
1: Hey, am I coming across as tinny?
0: A little bit. I don't know if I can do anything about that.
1: No. Can you, let me jump over. Oh, yeah, I like this one better.
0: Oh, yeah, that mic likes you much better. Your mom always liked you better.
1: The wrong kid dad.
0: Oh my goodness! Anyway, so yeah. So we'll get back to Ghost on another night. We should. I enjoy doing these album reviews with DJ Death, which is he just is so much fun to hang out with, and then he does provide the right amount of banter in the in these circumstances. So. How familiar are you with Baroness?
1: Okay, I think I've seen them a couple times. Never really listened. You know, have you ever had that where you see a band a few times, like just because they're opening
0: for somebody else, right?
1: Yeah, or they're headlining, and I wanted to see the opener or something.
0: One of those things, yeah. Or you're at a festival, or
1: yeah.
0: And they played a lot of festivals, so yeah.
1: Yeah, so I want to say that I'm familiar with them from that, but like I don't. Own in their albums. I don't think I've. It's kind of like if you were to play me five songs and they were all Drake and you asked me which one was Drake, I wouldn't be able to tell you which one was Drake.
0: I got you. I got that point. Okay, so what I might want to do is play a precursor of a couple older songs here before we do the album. Just mm-hmm. give you a taste of some of their older stuff, and as well as for the fans who are not familiar with them. And they've been around now. The first series of albums are all color laden. So the album that was the blue record, mm-hmm. the red album, yellow and green was a double album. Came after that. Then they did purple,
1: and then they did a cover of Rainbow by Ronnie James Dio songs.
0: No, they never did that. You thought they would have come out with a Rainbow album, and then they did an album called Golden Gray, and then they said we're going to be done with the doing albums with the color theme. The name of the new album is called Stone. Technically, Stone is a color. Stone Gray. So I don't know quite. They haven't quite escaped it yet, but I'm thinking it may be one of their best albums. So I'm going to play you three tracks before we do the album, just to do just to get a little context here. I'm going to play one from Blue, one from Red, and one from the Yellow Green record, and which is stuff like that. And then we'll get into the album. We'll play side one, and we'll talk about that.
1: This is just kind of gnawing at me right now. Was it all on? Was Blue on blue vinyl? Was Red on?
2: on red vinyl was green.
0: The re-releases were.
1: Oh, not the originals.
0: Not the original. No. They were just trying to make it back then, you know. It's like, you know, okay. But now that they've been around a little while and built up some, you know, some notoriety and popularity, you know.
1: I feel like they've been around for at least 20 years.
0: They've been around since around 2006 or 7.
1: Okay, yeah.
0: So they've been around a good 15, 16 years here. Yeah. So they paid their dues. And if I was going to compare them to two bands, one contemporary, one historical, I'd say contemporarily they're kind of like Mastodon.
1: Okay.
0: And then
1: that sounded like a Mastodon song. That qualifies.
0: Yeah, exactly. Yeah. And I think if you go back a little bit, I'd say Thin Lizzy would be
1: with the dual guitars.
0: The way they do it, and the vocals, the way they are, it's just you'll hear that, especially as they clean up. Their first album was really dirty.
1: Yeah.
0: And then one of my major criticisms of this band usually is their sound recording, because they do that Phil Spector wall of sound thing.
1: Mm-hmm.
0: Sometimes they overpeak it.
1: Okay.
0: Purple was an example where when they did the Purple album, I thought it was a little too hot.
1: A little
0: too recorded, a little too hot. The material was fantastic. But I felt like Yellow and Green was a little bit better, well-rounded sound sonically. Well, you'll hear it. So I'm going to play a song called A Horse Called Golgotha, and then I'm going to play a song called Isaac, and then Cocainium.
1: So it's not a horse with no name. It's a horse called Gotha.
0: Golgotha.
1: Is this a play on America?
0: I don't think so. These guys are very much like, if you get the idea, they're visually like, they're like Vikings.
1: Okay. And where are they from?
0: Athens, Georgia.
1: Athens, Georgia. Okay.
0: Yeah.
1: Great city for bands.
0: Great city for bands. Exactly. And in fact, I think Mastodon's from very near there. So anyway, Radio Valencia, I am the Alchemist, and this is A Horse Called Golgotha.

0: bill there, and now there's a line.
1: Uh-oh.
0: Fucker, there's a time and a place.
1: I caught Chris mid-story there. That was funny. So we just heard three tracks from their earlier stuff. We heard A Horse Called Golgotha from Blue Record, Isaac from the Red album, and Cocaineum from the side disc one of the Yellow and Green album. So that was your little primer, getting ready for...
2: I was digging it. I was digging it. I'm also not digging how I think I just made the cable situation over here way worse.
1: What'd you do?
2: I just moved it so I had more slack, and now it's I can see the knots forming.
1: Bro.
2: Have you ever noticed that, like, cables are the only things that knot themselves, but if you have, like, rope...
1: It doesn't...
2: It just sits there?
1: It just sits... Yeah, no, and cables will automatically... They look... There's, like, rule of attraction. It's like, you know, long dangly things like to try to get with other longer dangly things, apparently. So,
2: is that entropy, or is that osmosis? Or
1: envy, at least. I've got cable envy. So, just to remind everybody, so Chris does a... TJ Jethwish, it is. Long time caller, first time listener.
2: Yeah, Sundays 6 to 8.
1: And he's also the gracious host of the...
2: Lord of the Zings.
1: Lord of the Zings at the Knockout, the third Friday of every month.
2: Yes.
1: And I myself am planning a set. I was actually going to do a set last Friday, but life happened.
2: You weren't feeling good. I wasn't feeling well.
1: Matter of fact, I completely missed the concert. I missed Nae of Blue, the Scarves, who we reviewed here.
2: Yeah, yeah.
1: I had tickets to that, and I completely said, hey, that concert's coming up pretty soon, isn't it? And I'm like, fuck, I missed it.
2: No, but COVID's going around. You can't, like... I hope you didn't get COVID.
1: No, I didn't get COVID. I just got... I've been working this project at work that I just finished today. Thank God. And, like, it's just this ridiculous amount of parts for a big production for annual contract. So it's important shit. So I had to stick with it. So that's what happened. So anyway, that happened, and that's done. And now I'm feeling actually a lot better. And so my chipper self is back to things.
2: Yeah, it's good. It's good to see you, man. It's been a while.
1: Yeah. So we were talking about the thing, like, topical thing. So I clicked on this little thing. There's this horrifying thing that happened to Taylor Swift, because, like, she's like, now that I'm an NFL watcher, it's like, mm-hmm. I can't escape her because she's dating freaking.
2: Is he good,
1: Kelsey? Yeah. He's like one of the best.
2: Is it Kelsey or Kelsey?
1: Kelsey
2: or Kelke? I don't know.
1: Travis Kelsey. Yeah.
2: As somebody who hosts a comedy night, you can never get a name fucking wrong.
1: Yeah, you have to get those right.
2: You have to. Because they just jump on that.
1: Exactly.
2: Those fucking petty fucks.
1: So apparently the big horrific, terrifying thing that happened to her was that O.J. Simpson was watching the game and watched...
2: O.J. Simpson? What?
1: O.J. Simpson was watching and was turned on by Taylor Swift and was it Casey Mahomes, Patrick Mahomes' wife, whatever. They were there chest pumping, you know, like football players do, and found that like a very much a turn on. It's like, well, that's the horrific thing.
2: How did he get a sound bite in anything?
1: Well, you know, it's amazing that people find him relevant. It's like, at all. It's like, well, if that's the most horrific.
2: No, that is horrific because Taylor Swift is a white chick with blonde hair.
1: I'm stalking you. Fucking Joe Jason.
2: Didn't work out well for his previous wife.
1: No, it didn't.
2: Who was a white chick with blonde hair.
1: Yeah. Sorry, Taylor. You better run. Anyway, so that was our little beginnings there. And now we're going to put the album on. We're going to just do side A. And then we'll come back and talk about what we heard there. So I'll just list out the tracks here before so you hear them. First track is called Embers. It's a little shorty. And then we have Last Word, Beneath the Rose, Choir, The Dirge, and Anodyne are the first six tracks here. And... I'll tell you which ones are my favorite, because I actually haven't got past side one because I'm so addicted to it. So
2: okay, so you're into this album.
1: I'm really into this album. I've listened to the first track of side two, but I keep listening to side one over and over and over again.
2: Because my roommate who likes to blow things out of proportions said that he'd gotten a copy of it early,
1: mm-hmm.
2: and that because he does a lot of work for a lot of different bands,
1: right,
2: Baroness would fall right into his wheelhouse.
1: Yeah,
2: and he was like, I found it a little too proggy. And I was, but at the same time, it's like,
1: isn't that what they've always done?
2: Yeah, but no. At the same time, it's just like, did you actually listen to it, or did you listen to 40 seconds of it and be like, eh.
1: There's three changes in 40 seconds. Oh my God, it's Prague. You know, people talk about Prague like it's a freaking dirty word, man. I mean, I swear to God, it's like, it's proggy. It's like, yeah, does that mean you don't understand it in your limited vocabulary?
2: No,
1: or is that...
2: No. Let's just put it this way. If you have a favorite song by Dream Theater, I'm going to judge you.
1: Well, I don't really like Dream Theater.
2: No, that's what I'm saying. Like, you can have a favorite Yes song. You can have a favorite Rush song.
1: Yeah. But, well, Dream Theater is just, I don't like the vocals. That's why I listen to the Liquid Tension Experiment, which is...
2: Oh, yeah, which is Dream Theater.
1: It's Dream Theater, sans the vocals. So much better. That guy's voice just... It's like some people get, like, really irritated by Geddy Lee's voice.
2: Yes, that's true.
1: And I can understand it. He does sound like, you know, the animals three states over are hearing him, so, you know,
2: Did you ever hear that Pavement song?
1: Oh, I know the band. I know Pavement.
2: But there's a song. One of the lyrics is, what about the voice of Geddy Lee? How did it get so high? I wonder if he sings like or if he talks like an ordinary guy. And then one of his band members goes, I know him, and he does.
1: I remember that. I do remember that. That's so funny. That's a good one. All right, without further ado, we're going to bow out with our hilarity and put on... in the next 22 minutes here, and we'll be back to talk to you.

0: Okay. All right. Well, that was side one. So
1: I can tell why you did that, because we were talking a little bit off air about it. Like, it is a journey.
0: Yeah. Yeah.
1: And it's also a weird journey, because I come from the South, too. Like,
0: yeah, right. Florida. Yeah.
1: And, like, there's certain parts where they were sounding like Hot Water Music. I don't know if you're familiar with them, but that's what probably one of the most famous, like, I wouldn't call them emo. Like, they're like kind of like emo hardcore-ish.
0: Okay.
1: A band out of Gainesville, Florida.
0: Oh, okay.
1: Which Fest is happening right now, so that's really cool.
0: That is cool.
1: Man, okay, I want your opinion first.
0: Okay. On this level.
1: Yeah, I want you to do what you're
0: okay, doing. So this is my thing. So I've been listening to this band for a long time, matter of fact. I've been following them since about 2010. And I went through the, you know, when they went, they thought the band would be no more because they had a bus crash and they almost died. When they came back with Purple, and they, you know, when they sang about that whole experience, and they didn't, but they didn't overdo it, and I thought they did a really good job with that. And the band has continued on, and the original lead guitar player left the band, and the current guitar player is this girl named Gina Gleason, who's amazing. And I've seen her play live, and she's just booked. And then John Blaisley, who's the lead singer and the other guitar player of the band, you know, I feel like he looks on her like it's her daughter or something like that. He just has this freaking, like, fatherly, like, joy in his face when he's watching her just jam, and she's, like, smoking hard, freaking riffing, and it's like, oh, my God, this is so good. But, yeah, so this band had that whole period of time where they had the, you know, where they had with the previous entity, you know, and then she joined the band after it had been long established. So, and so she joined the album after Purple and before Golden Grey. So this is her second album with the band. And I think that this album is showing her skill set probably even more. And I think that the diversity that she brings to the band is
1: being, she lead or rhythm?
0: She's lead.
1: Okay, because, I mean, they're both lead.
0: So it's like that Thin Lizzy thing where but everybody's lead, because that's what their rhythms are leads.
1: Yeah.
0: You know, this is where, you know, where, like, Mastodon's very much the same way, you know, and they're both also from Georgia, so they're both Georgia band. And I would consider this the Georgia sound, metal sound.
1: Yeah. The lyrics were very... It was very hard to tell which song was which. And then when they go in that quiet spot, and that was basically a gospel song.
0: Yes. I love that. I almost got tears in my eyes when I was listening, especially when they dropped that low register in there, and warmth of that, just like,
1: well, I was waiting for them to be a joke. I was waiting for it to be like it, at this one point before they dropped the low register, I'm like waiting for them to, like, straight up just, like, blast me. No, it was beautiful. It was beautiful.
0: Yeah.
1: You can tell they put a lot of heart into it, and like the lyrics, while it's my first time hearing them, like, clearly meant something.
0: Yeah, I'm not entirely sure what it is, but it feels like this is a lot of their music is nautical.
1: Oh, really?
0: In nature. Okay. So if you get the sense that if you look at all their artwork, it has all the very, like, seafaring, mermaid kind of imagery. And it's like a lot of tentacles and things like that are intertwining. So you get that sea serpent kind of vibe. Mm-hmm. And so I feel like these are, like, ship songs, like sea shanties.
1: Okay.
0: In a way.
1: There's a lot of warnings.
0: So I think from a lyrical standpoint, they take the point of like using maybe like a old school sea shanty style storytelling in their lyrics to deal with modern problems.
1: Yeah, because weren't sea shanties basically like warning songs? Like, you're going to sing it while you're like wrapping up some rope or whatever, but you're also going to learn you might fall over and die.
0: Exactly.
1: The boat cannot turn around.
0: Yeah, exactly. We can't save you. There are monsters out there. Yes, keep your harpoon tight.
1: Same things with cruise ships, people.
0: Yeah. Don't eat the food. Actually, food on cruise ships is fucking amazing, actually.
1: Yeah, it's great. But no, don't get too drunk and fall off the side. Disney's got such a crazy liability plan for that.
0: Oh, for people falling off the side drunk?
1: Oh, they just pay you the fuck out.
0: Oh.
1: If you are ever worried about your kin needing some money and you're real done with life, go on a Disney cruise, man, just fall the fuck over, bro.
2: Wow.
1: And if you do make it,
0: don't tell anybody about it beforehand, though.
1: Oh, swim to an island, figure your shit out. Whenever they find you, you have amnesia.
0: Who am I?
1: Yeah, I don't know.
0: I've been living on this island as John Frisch and Joe for the last freaking 10 years.
1: Yeah.
0: I already set the money aside when I got here. But
1: all I have is my friend Wilson.
0: Wilson. Okay, no fish references. Okay. That goes back to the jam band thing. Yes, I like my jam bands. I like my drugs.
1: Yeah, dude.
0: So, yes. Yeah, and from your friend's point of view, yeah, that is a pretty progressive sounding album so far.
1: One of the things that stuck out to me was the drumming.
0: Yeah,
1: the drummer is fucking tight. Man. Like I know you're only cursing on this, but like
0: I don't know, fucking tight. Yes, like, fucking tight. Yeah, I get it.
1: Like some of the double bass, because the double bass was kind of coming in places I wasn't expecting it.
0: Yeah, and he didn't overdo it.
1: Yeah,
0: that's the best part.
1: Yeah.
0: It's like I have this here. It's a weapon. I have this. I'm ready to shoot you with it, but not right now.
1: Yeah. And
0: what?
1: And they didn't overdo the dual guitar, because I know that's super easy to fall in that trap of every
0: right.
1: Dual guitar sounds good. It just sounds good.
0: But they use it the right way, and it's like, and I think the best part was that when they did that solo and towards the end of Beneath the Rose, where that really felt like a Thin Lizzy standard style. It was like this is our ode to Thin Lizzy here, and it really had that vibe.
1: Yeah, but I kind of, because of when they came out, I wish that I could talk to them and ask them if they had ever listened to Hot Water Music, because the guy's vocals at certain points are exactly like Chuck Reagan's.
0: Yeah.
1: And you never really listened to them. I think like the most popular that they would have gotten on the West Coast is that they did a split with Alkaline Trio back in like 1999.
0: Interesting. You know, my initial reaction to the vocals of this band, first time I heard them, and I said, they survived this. Nickelback.
1: Oh my God, yeah, dude, I was hearing that hard. And it kind of threw me off a little bit.
0: Yeah, like, there's a little bit of that in the body. Nickelback is everybody's favorite band to hate.
1: But I don't think that the dude...
0: But they don't really sound like
1: that. I just don't think that the singer... some people just have that voice. Because Nickelback was, like, part of that post-grunge thing. Like, that whole, like, grunge part two with Creed and shit.
0: Oh,
1: like,
0: God. Yeah, and we hate Creed, too.
1: Yeah.
0: Like, general statement is like, yeah, the favorite bands for people to hate is Creed...
1: Nickelback. Yeah.
0: Okay. We don't really even know why. We just like to.
1: Well, Creed, I feel like, was the Canadian Nickelback. Because
0: Nickelback is Canadian.
1: Nickelback is Canadian.
0: Yeah, so is Creed.
1: No, Creed's from Orlando, dude.
0: Oh, is he? Yeah. Oh, he's from, okay. No, he's the American. Yeah, so Nickelback's the Canadian Creed.
1: Yeah,
0: or vice versa.
1: Yeah, because Creed made a shit ton of money. They just did bad with it. The Nickelback boys are all sitting high and tight, dude. They're chilling, you know.
0: Yeah.
1: Scott Stapp just happens to have some mental health issues.
0: Well, the Creed's getting a resurgence right now because the Rangers have adopted him for their theme song for this. So now they're going to the World Series. Geez, congratulations, geez, Bruce Bochy.
1: Scott Stapp does not need another platform.
0: No. But congratulations to Bruce Bochy and the Rangers. Yeah, they got
1: the Rangers shouldn't be a. Okay, it's the Rangers, not the Astros. You went to the Rangers, not the Astros.
0: Yeah.
1: Okay, I thought he went to the Astros. My roommate was telling me.
0: No. The Astros got Dusty Baker, who I also love. And the only reason I was able to tolerate the Astros winning the World Series is because I love Dusty Baker and he needed a ring.
1: Yeah, but they cheated.
0: No, that was before Dusty, though.
1: Oh, okay.
0: Dusty came after.
1: I feel like
0: the only person they could hire to clean up that mess.
1: Literally,
0: there's nobody else they could have hired.
1: I just wish that they disbanded the team. I mean, dude, made him turn in that World Series.
0: Nah, this is the way I feel about it. If you ain't cheating, you ain't trying. They just got caught.
1: That's true. They're
0: not the only team that did this shit. They got caught. That was their sin. They got caught.
1: Yeah. So did Tom Brady for the deflated.
0: Deflated
1: balls.
0: Game. I mean, do you think that he's the only one that's ever done that?
1: No, I
0: do not think so.
1: Do I think that the NBA was entirely like in the 90s? The NBA was totally rigged.
0: Oh, and we're sure that refs were paid off and everything.
1: Yeah.
0: We're sure of it. We caught one person.
1: Michael Jordan was betting against himself until his dad died because he was betting against himself.
0: That's crazy. But you know, so cheating's always been part of sports, and you know, and we get all high and mighty and talk about it like we're like freaking like all that in a bag of cookies, but we ain't.
1: Well, what's the Vegas saying? Players win and winners play.
0: Exactly. Yeah. Exactly. So I mean, yes. While I'd like to, I hate on the Astros for getting caught cheating because they're stupid and they got caught cheating. You know, they're not the only people who are cheating. I guarantee you that there's 29 other teams going, thank God they didn't catch us.
1: Think about the KLF, though. Like, the KLF, before sampling, they basically just threw a drum track under the Doctor Who soundtrack, like, theme, and created a hit and made a shit ton of money off of it.
0: Oh, yeah.
1: Like I think it was called Doctor in the TARDIS.
0: Yeah,
1: they even said it in the title. With
0: Doctor in the TARDIS. I mean, oh yeah. Well, it's
1: Doctor Who.
0: Doctor Who's made a huge resurgence over the last decade.
1: It's technology.
0: It's you know, Doctor Who is now on their 13th Doctor.
1: Yeah, so 50 seasons.
0: Yeah, they've been around since the 60s now. So, I'm an avid player of Magic the Gathering. So
1: Yeah.
0: They just released
1: a Doctor Who
0: themed set. And it's all about time manipulation and stuff like that. It's actually really cool because it's a mechanic they had and they introduced into the game about 10 years ago and didn't support all that well, but now they're supporting the fuck out of it. So I'm like, yes! Doctor Who rules! And I'm like, I haven't watched Doctor Who in fucking since I was a kid. And it was like in the 60s. I watched the 60s and 70s. I haven't watched the recent ones.
1: Didn't the whole, like, spectral screwdriver or whatever it is, it's like it works when it needs to work. It's like at first it couldn't work on wood, but it was just because the budget was so low that they were like, I don't know, we just need to like this deus ex machina he's got a screwdriver that can do anything.
0: Yeah, exactly. A little timey-wimey.
1: Yeah.
0: It's a crazy-ass concept, but it's better. I mean, it's actually, if you think about it, that show has endured for 5 decades.
1: Oh, and if it's done, that's going to be like The Simpsons, where, like, I haven't watched The Simpsons since probably, like, 2005.
0: Yeah, me either. Yeah.
1: Still on.
0: People are still watching it. It's still going strong. I made fun of this dude. He got a Bart Simpson tattoo, and I'm all like, dude, nobody's going to, fucking 30 years from now, nobody's going to know who the fuck Bart Simpson is.
1: Yeah, but
0: well, how wrong I was about that.
1: But you know which one really surprised me was, I think that right now it's just a vengeance thing with South Park. Is it Matt Parker or Trey Stone or whatever?
0: Matt Stone and Trey Parker. Yeah.
1: Yeah, that they're just going to keep doing it until The Simpsons end and do it exactly long enough to go one season after them.
0: I believe that.
1: Because they're spiteful motherfuckers.
0: Yes, exactly. Well, you know, and they have literally the best disclaimer in the history of all disclaimers.
1: What's that?
0: This show should not be watched by anyone. And that's the first thing they say at the beginning of every show. This show should not be watched by anyone. And then after that, anything they say, it's like they can do whatever the hell they want. Because we told you, you shouldn't watch this show. You watched it, that's your fucking problem.
1: Oh, man, we are getting so off track.
0: We are way off track. Okay, so back to the album. My personal opinion of what we just heard, if I want to compare it to bands and their own legacies, I'm not quite there yet, but I'm leaning this direction of comparing this album for Baroness as Crack the Sky is to Mastodon.
1: Oh, okay, so this is their crossover.
0: This is where they
1: get a Billboard hit. Like,
0: yeah, this is where they make this like the quintessential collector's piece.
1: Okay.
0: Right. If you're a fan of this band, this is your number one album. I just went and saw Mastodon last year perform Crack the Sky.
1: Because Crack the Sky came out in what, 2012, 2011? 2009. Yeah,
0: 2009. So it had its 10. It was 2019. So it was a 10-year anniversary.
1: Okay. Wow.
0: So
1: right before COVID.
0: Right before COVID. Yeah. Matter of fact, it was one of the last concerts I saw before COVID. I saw them. I think it wanted to say early October, and then I went to and then it went to the aftershock after that, and then Then I got really sick for like 2 months, and then COVID hit. So I'm not entirely sure I'm not one of the first victims.
1: It was here.
0: It was here.
1: It yeah. was here. It,
0: yeah.
1: I mean,
0: I have no proof of it one way or the other.
1: I was working for an engineering firm that got did a lot of work with China.
0: Yeah.
1: And during Christmas, they were like, I was sending like emails out, and I was getting emails back being like, listen, we got this disease over here. Nobody's going to be in the office. It's not just Chinese New Year. Nobody's going to be in the office.
0: Yeah, this is...
1: We don't know what's going on.
0: We don't know what's going on, yeah.
1: And I kept telling people, I'm like, I think something's going on in China.
0: The monkey got out of the lab.
1: and people were like, whatever. And then, you know, April hit, or yeah. March or whatever.
0: Yeah, then everybody was it was full-blown by then. So, anyway, all right, so on to side two.
1: Okay. I don't know if I'm going to be able to stick around for the entirety of it.
0: Yeah, it's four songs and it's about 20 minutes. So
1: okay, I can do this. I can roll with that.
0: So the first track is called Shine. Second track is called Magnolia. Third track is Under the Wheel, and the last track is called Bloom. And we're going to start that right now.

Freaks to the Front every Saturday, noon till 2, here on RadioValencia.fm, transmissions from the Mission. And yeah, I got a whole 2 hours with you. And at the risk of doing something dangerous, let's peek early, shall we? Let's peek early. Today is brought to you by the letter S, continued, part 2. And I think we might have a part 3. And with that in mind, it means I can play whatever I want. So if we're going to start strong, let's start strong. If you're thinking S, I'm always thinking the Stone Roses. Let's do this. ES Beats for 2 hours. Toodles.

0: up and running. Stone Roses there with I Am the Resurrection off their debut album, self-titled, The Stone Roses. Perhaps the greatest first album, debut album. I mean, it's up there, top five, for sure. God, they're so good. I'm DJ ESB, you're listening to ESB Beats. Here in San Francisco, California, transmissions from the Mission on a wonderful sunny San Francisco day in the Mission. It's Carnival. There's all kinds of things going on. People are popping their heads in. Next door at the makeout room, they're doing a free record swap. People going in there and bringing their records and leaving some behind and taking some with them. It's really sweet. The funny thing is, though, the sign is right next to the front door to the station, so I keep saying hi to people. They think it's in here. Nope, these are my records. Sorry, I'm not giving them away right now. But it's awesome. It's a lot of fun down here. It's just me in the studio right now. DJ Original Brewer, I believe, just got home. She went to go visit DJ Pop-Ups with DJ Q-Nut. And, yeah, like I said, it's just a gorgeous day here. And I hope wherever you are, you're enjoying whatever it is you're doing. I know that there's folks all over tuned in. Excuse me, out there in El Dorado Hills. We got folks in Vegas listening. DJ Sully and DJ Gwyn are out there listening in Vegas, which is fantastic. Thank you so much for joining. Wherever you're tuned in from, I'm so glad you are. And thank you for spending a little bit of your day with me. Let's have some fun, shall we? I've got, like I said, we've been going through, if you're just tuning in for the first time, which I doubt you are, but if you are, we have been going through our own personal record collection at the house of ES Beats, and we've made it to the letter S. We've been doing it Sesame Street style since November of last year, going through the alphabet, and we made it to the letter S. And we actually did a show 2 weeks ago with the letter S for 2 hours, and we've got another 2-hour show today also with the letter S, and we're doing at least one more after this, and we haven't even got to Bruce yet, and he's getting his own show, of course. So before that, we're going to play all kinds of S's for you, and it's going to be very special. And this next one is hilarious, actually. So I got this from a friend of mine, DJ Grandpa Bill. And the name is, the artist's name is Jack Jive Schaefer and his band with Melody Ann singing. And I Want a Butter and Egg Man. But the two things about it that I love. One, it was recorded at the Great American Music Hall here in San Francisco. I don't know when. There's no date on this at all. And I haven't been able to find it anywhere. But it looks pretty retro, I'm not going to lie. But what I really love about it is the cover of the album, and I will be posting that on my Instagram account because it's the whole reason I love it. I like to collect records for a number of reasons. One of them is the most ridiculous covers, too, and this one's right up there. So I will put it on my Instagram as soon as we're done, when we put the show out. So let's start with, we had the Stone Roses. Now let's start with Jack Jive Schaefer and his band with Melody Ann, and they're going to be singing I Want a Butter and Egg Man live at the Great American Music Hall here in San Francisco. Toodles.
1: Full moon every night at the Great American Music Hall, right? Yeah, good evening. It's good to see y'all. I'm glad y'all came out. Jack and I want to do a song that the great Louis Armstrong and Velva Middleton did years ago. A song that I think he should... You want to tell them all about it? It's called I Want a Butter and Egg Man.
2: folks, do you all know what a butter and egg man used to be? Am I the only old person in here? Well, a butter and egg man years ago, folks, was a sugar daddy. I know you know what that is, right? Probably a lot of you out there, right? I've been a sugar daddy for years. Every year it gets more expensive, too, I'll tell you, it's terrible. There's a man with a head just like mine, right there. Yeah, give me some skin, baby. Oh, yeah. Yeah, we got nothing to worry about, right? The Lord made two kinds of people, and the ugly ones he covered with hair. Remember that. Here's Butter and Egg Man, folks.

Shack Attack there. With Invitations off the album with the same name. Came out in 1982. For those of you that listen to the show regularly, you know that this is part two of our personal collection, vinyl collection, beginning with the letter S. And I bet you thought we were done with Shack Attack, but no, I have three albums by them, courtesy of DJ Grandma and DJ Grandpa, and that was the third one. Invitations came out in 1982, and always catchy, bouncing around here in the studio, watching the world go by. In the middle there, we had a live version of How Soon Is Now by The Smiths. It's off a vinyl album, came out in 1980. Oh, sorry. The album came out in 2024. It's called Amid Concrete and Clay. It was actually recorded live at the Palace Theatre in Manchester on the 31st of March, 1985. And it was broadcasted live on FM at the time. And you can now get that on vinyl. Came out 2 years ago. And I love it. The whole thing's great. There's a lot of songs on there, but I had to play How Soon Is Now for DJ Grandpa. And then we kick things off that last set with I Want a Butter and Egg Man by Jack Jive Schaefer with Melody Ann from the same album, I Want a Butter and Egg Man, recorded live at the Great American Music Hall here in San Francisco. And yeah, it's gorgeous here. I hope it's nice where you are. You're listening to yours truly in the studio solo right now, DJ ESB. We're here every Saturday. ESB is here every Saturday from 2 till 4 on RadioValencia.fm, transmissions from the Mission. And trust me, there's plenty more shows here. If you don't like what you're hearing from me, just turn the dial off and come back on at 4 o'clock, but I don't want you to go anywhere. But at 4 o'clock, we've got a broadcast from Limbo, brand new show. They've done a few. They've got a few under their belt now. DJ Jasper, fantastic stuff from 4 till 6 every Saturday. Freaks of the Front is right before us from noon till 2 every Saturday. So there's always something. If you go to the website, RadioValencia.fm, you can see the full schedule up there, and it's just fantastic to see. We've been here for quite a few years now, and it's lovely to welcome new shows and just bring more music out to the masses. And it gets me very excited, actually. All right, so we are doing the letter S from our personal vinyl collection. We've got folks tuned in from the UK now. I think I saw Vorsey Tigers and Sarah Runs in Circles tuned in the chat room. And if you want to go in the chat room and say hi, please do. RadioValencia.fm. You can just sign in on the right. Very easy. And start chatting away. DJ Grandma's in there, too. Oh, speaking of DJ Grandma and DJ Pop-Ups, actually. So this next one, I don't know if you know it. A lot of people don't. DJ Grandma and DJ Pop-Ups are probably the two biggest Frank Sinatra fans I know. I'm also a very big fan. I have a lot of his stuff. In fact, we've got 9 albums by Sinatra. I've bought a few over the years. Obviously, got some from my parents, too. This next one, I discovered, I can't remember when I discovered it, but it wasn't handed to me. It wasn't something I got from my parents. I know I got it somewhere else. I think I bought it. The album is called Watertown, and a lot of people don't know it. It came out in 1970. It did not do well. In fact, at the time, I believe it was the only album that Sinatra released that didn't break the top 100. But now, of course, people look back on it and they think it's one of the best. And it is. It's a concept album. So when a concept album comes out, same with concept, any kind of things like that, people, well, that's not what I was waiting for. That's not the Frank I know. The whole thing is, it's a love story. Well, actually, it's kind of a sad love story set in a fictional town. I don't think it's a fictional town. But anyway, it's from Watertown, New York. And his wife's left him to go to the big city. And it's just a bunch of soliloquies put to music. But it's the only album he ever recorded when he wasn't in the studio with the orchestra playing. In other words, the orchestra laid down their tracks, and then he recorded his vocals in L.A. separate. And I think he always thought that that was why it didn't do well. But I think it's more the concept more than anything else. But without further ado, here is the title track, the first track of Frank Sinatra's 1970 concept album called Watertown. Enjoy. Toodles.

0: the man, the myth, Sturgill Simpson, with Keep It Between the Lines off his Cutting Grass Volume 2. During COVID, he got together with some of his friends and they recorded two albums, and it was all grass, bluegrass versions of his own songs. Keep Between the Lines is off, originally off his Meta Modern Sounds of Modern Music. I've got it somewhere. Sorry, we played it last week. We were here. Anyway, that was Keep It Between the Lines off his Cutting Grass album, Volume 2. Before that, we had Sleater-Kinney with Can I Go On off the fantastic album The Center Won't Hold. Before that, we had the one and only Taylor Swift with Antihero off Midnights. And we kick things off with another one and only Frank Sinatra, chairman of the board, with Watertown off the album of the same name from 1970. You are listening to ES Beats. I am DJ ESB. I'm in the studio solo right now. And wherever you are, thank you so much for joining me. I hope you're enjoying the music. I know, as TJ Sully always says, when we used to brew together, we're at that point where we have hit cruise control. We don't know, what is it? What's cruising altitude, sorry. We're at 30,000 feet, and the music is humming, and I'm in a good place. I'm enjoying my beverage of choice. I'm having a margarita here in the studio. Don't know what you're having where you are, but it's quite nice, quite lovely in this wonderful, warm San Francisco afternoon. It's carnival in the city, so there's all kinds of festivities happening. There's people dancing in the streets. They've blocked off the street here in the Mission between, I think, from 17th all the way up to 20th, maybe 21st. And obviously the big parade is tomorrow, but it's always fun. There's always something going on in the city. You can just feel the energy. And today it's Carnival, which is always a fun one. People singing in the streets and dancing in the streets, as I am here in the studio. I'm going to keep dancing, too. Although this next one is not really for dancing. So what we're doing, for those of you just joining, we are going through our own personal vinyl collection from home. We've got quite a few. I realized as we started putting the show together, we started doing this in November of last year, and we've been doing it Sesame Street style, so going through the alphabet, and we've made it to the letter S. And stuck is not the right word. We just have a lot of S. So this is the second show. I know, looking at the collection I brought with me, I think we've got another show up our sleeve the next time we're in the studio, and we'll be doing two Bruce Springsteen shows too, one live and one recorded. I'm looking forward to that. And then we'll get to the tees and everything else. There's so much to still play for you. I can't wait. It's such a fun time doing this. And I hope you're enjoying it. I realize I have an eclectic taste, so sometimes people are like, what the hell are we listening to now? But then I promise you, the next one, you're like, oh, this is pretty good. So this next one may be one of those songs where you're like, what the fuck am I listening to? This is Spiritualized, and I think they're phenomenal. It's a double album. It's quite an experience, and I hope you're in the right frame of mind for it. This is the first track off of Spiritualized. And the self-titled album, actually, I said that wrong. It's the name of the album is Ladies and Gentlemen, We Are Floating in Space. And that is the name of the song.
1: Ladies and gentlemen, we're floating in space.

0: and running. Stone Roses there with I Am the Resurrection off their debut album, self-titled, The Stone Roses. Perhaps the greatest first album, debut album. I mean, it's up there, top five, for sure. God, they're so good. I'm DJ ESB, you're listening to ESB Beats. Here in San Francisco, California, transmissions from the Mission on a wonderful sunny San Francisco day in the Mission. It's Carnival. There's all kinds of things going on. People are popping their heads in. Next door, the makeout room, they're doing a free record swap. People going in there and bringing their records and leaving some behind and taking some with them. It's really sweet. The funny thing is, though, the sign is right next to the front door to the station, so I keep saying hi to people. They think it's in here. Nope, these are my records. Sorry, I'm not giving them away right now. But it's awesome. It's a lot of fun down here. It's just me in the studio right now. DJ Original Brewer, I believe, just got home. She went to go visit DJ Pop-Ups with DJ Q-Nut. And, yeah, like I said, it's just a gorgeous day here. And I hope wherever you are, you're enjoying whatever it is you're doing. I know that there's folks all over tuned in. Excuse me, out there in El Dorado Hills. We got folks in Vegas listening. DJ Sully and DJ Gwyn are out there listening in Vegas, which is fantastic. Thank you so much for joining. Wherever you're tuned in from, I'm so glad you are. And thank you for spending a little bit of your day with me. Let's have some fun, shall we? I've got, like I said, we've been going through, if you're just tuning in for the first time, which I doubt you are, but if you are, we have been going through our own personal record collection at the house of ES Beats, and we've made it to the letter S. We've been doing it Sesame Street style since November of last year, going through the alphabet, and we made it to the letter S. And we actually did a show 2 weeks ago with the letter S for 2 hours, and we've got another 2-hour show today also with the letter S, and we're doing at least one more after this, and we haven't even got to Bruce yet, and he's getting his own show, of course. So before that, we're going to play all kinds of S's for you, and it's going to be very special. And this next one is hilarious, actually. So I got this from a friend of mine, DJ Grandpa Bill. And the name is, the artist's name is Jack Jive Schaefer and his band with Melody Ann singing. And I Want a Butter and Egg Man. But the two things about it that I love. One, it was recorded at the Great American Music Hall here in San Francisco. I don't know when. There's no date on this at all. And I haven't been able to find it anywhere. But it looks pretty retro, I'm not going to lie. But what I really love about it is the cover of the album, and I will be posting that on my Instagram account because it's the whole reason I love it. I like to collect records for a number of reasons. One of them is the most ridiculous covers, too, and this one's right up there. So I will put it on my Instagram as soon as we're done, when we put the show out. So let's start with, we had the Stone Roses. Now let's start with Jack Jive Schaefer and his band with Melody Ann, and they're going to be singing I Want a Butter and Egg Man live at the Great American Music Hall here in San Francisco. Toodles.
1: Full moon every night at the Great American Music Hall, right? Yeah, good evening. It's good to see you all. I'm glad you all came out. Jack and I want to do a song that the great Louis Armstrong and Velva Middleton did years ago. A song that I think he should... You want to tell him all about it? It's called I Want a Butter and Egg Man.
2: folks, do you all know what a butter and egg man used to be? Am I the only old person in here? Well, a butter and egg man years ago, folks, was a sugar daddy. I know you know what that is, right? Probably a lot of you out there, right? I've been a sugar daddy for years. Every year it gets more expensive, too, I'll tell you, it's terrible. There's a man with a head just like mine, right there. Yeah, give me some skin, baby. Oh, yeah. Yeah, we got nothing to worry about, right? The Lord made two kinds of people, and the ugly ones he covered with hair. Remember that. Here's Butter and Egg Man, folks.

Shack Attack there. With Invitations off the album with the same name. Came out in 1982. For those of you that listen to the show regularly, you know that this is part two of our personal collection, vinyl collection, beginning with the letter S. And I bet you thought we were done with Shack Attack, but no, I have three albums by them, courtesy of DJ Grandma and DJ Grandpa, and that was the third one. Invitations came out in 1982, and always catchy, bouncing around here in the studio, watching the world go by. In the middle there, we had a live version of How Soon Is Now by the Smiths. It's off a vinyl album, came out in 1980. Oh, sorry. The album came out in 2024. It's called Amid Concrete and Clay. It was actually recorded live at the Palace Theatre in Manchester on the 31st of March, 1985. And it was broadcasted live on FM at the time. And you can now get that on vinyl. Came out 2 years ago. And I love it. The whole thing's great. There's a lot of songs on there, but I had to play How Soon Is Now for DJ Grandpa. And then we kick things off that last set with I Want a Butter and Egg Man by Jack Jive Schaefer with Melody Ann from the same album, I Want a Butter and Egg Man, recorded live at the Great American Music Hall here in San Francisco. And yeah, it's gorgeous here. I hope it's nice where you are. You're listening to yours truly in the studio solo right now, DJ ESB. We're here every Saturday. ES Beats is here every Saturday from 2 till 4 on RadioValencia.fm, transmissions from the Mission. And trust me, there's plenty more shows here. If you don't like what you're hearing from me, just turn the dial off and come back on at 4 o'clock, but I don't want you to go anywhere. But at 4 o'clock, we've got a broadcast from Limbo, brand new show. They've got a few under their belt now. DJ Jasper, fantastic stuff from 4 till 6 every Saturday. Freaks to the Front is right before us from noon till 2 every Saturday. So there's always something. If you go to the website, RadioValencia.fm, you can see the full schedule up there, and it's just fantastic to see. We've been here for quite a few years now, and it's lovely to welcome new shows and just bring more music out to the masses. And it gets me very excited, actually. All right, so we are doing the letter S from our personal vinyl collection. We've got folks tuned in from the UK now. I think I saw Vorzy Tigers and Sarah Runs in Circles tuned in the chat room. And if you want to go in the chat room and say hi, please do. RadioValencia.fm. You can just sign in on the right. Very easy. And start chatting away. DJ Grandma's in there, too. Oh, speaking of DJ Grandma and DJ Pop-Ups, actually. So this next one, I don't know if you know it. A lot of people don't. DJ Grandma and DJ Pop-Ups are probably the two biggest Frank Sinatra fans I know. I'm also a very big fan. I have a lot of his stuff. In fact, I realized when I was putting this together, we've got 9 albums by Sinatra. I've bought a few over the years. Obviously, got some from my parents, too. This next one, I discovered... I can't remember when I discovered it, but it wasn't handed to me. It wasn't something I got from my parents. I know I got it somewhere else. I think I bought it. The album is called Watertown, and a lot of people don't know it. It came out in 1970. It did not do well. In fact, at the time, I believe it was the only album that Sinatra released that didn't break the top 100. But now, of course, people look back on it and they think it's one of the best. And it is. It's a concept album. So when a concept album comes out, same with concept, you know, any kind of things like that, people, well, that's not what I was waiting for. That's not the Frank I know. The whole thing is, it's a love story. Well, actually, it's kind of a sad love story set in a fictional town. I don't think it's a fictional town. But anyway, it's from Watertown, New York. And his wife's left him to go to the big city. And it's just a bunch of soliloquies put to music, but it's the only album he ever recorded when he wasn't in the studio with the orchestra playing. In other words, the orchestra laid down their tracks, and then he recorded his vocals in L.A. separate. And I think he always thought that that was why it didn't do well, but I think it's more the concept more than anything else. Without further ado, here is the title track, the first track of Frank Sinatra's 1970 concept album called Watertown. Enjoy. Toodles.

0: the man, the myth, Sturgill Simpson. With Keep It Between the Lines off his Cutting Gross Volume 2. During COVID, he got together with some of his friends and they recorded two albums, and it was all gross, bluegrass versions of his own songs. Keep Between the Lines is off, originally off his Meta Modern Sounds of Modern Music. I've got it somewhere. Sorry, we played it last week. We were here. Anyway, that was Keep It Between the Lines off his Cutting Gross album, Volume 2. Before that, we had Sleater-Kinney with Can I Go On off the fantastic album The Center Won't Hold. Before that, we had the one and only Taylor Swift with Antihero off Midnight. And we kicked things off with another one and only Frank Sinatra, chairman of the board, with Watertown off the album of the same name from 1970. You are listening to ES Beats. I am DJ ESB. I'm in the studio solo right now. And wherever you are, thank you so much for joining me. I hope you're enjoying the music. I know, I, as DJ Sully always says, when we used to brew together, we're at that point where we have hit cruise control. We don't know, what is it? What's cruising altitude, sorry. We're at 30,000 feet, and the music is humming, and I'm in a good place. I'm enjoying my beverage of choice. I'm having a margarita here in the studio. Don't know what you're having where you are, but it's quite nice, quite lovely in this wonderful, warm San Francisco afternoon. It's carnival in the city, so there's all kinds of festivities happening. There's people dancing in the streets. They've blocked off the street here in the Mission. Between, I think, from 17th all the way up to 20th, maybe 21st. And obviously the big parade is tomorrow, but it's always fun. There's always something going on in the city. You can just feel the energy. And today it's Carnival, which is always a fun one. People singing in the streets and dancing in the streets, as I am here in the studio. I'm going to keep dancing, too. Although this next one is not really for dancing. So what we're doing, for those of you just joining, we are going through our own personal vinyl collection from home. We've got quite a few. I realized as we started putting the show together, we started doing this in November of last year, and we've been doing it Sesame Street style, so going through the alphabet, and we've made it to the letter S. And stuck is not the right word, we just have a lot of S. So this is the second show. I know, looking at the collection I brought with me, I think we've got another show up our sleeve the next time we're in the studio, and we'll be doing two Bruce Springsteen shows too, one live and one recorded. I'm looking forward to that. And then we'll get to the tees and everything else. There's so much to still play for you. I can't wait. It's such a fun time doing this. And I hope you're enjoying it. I realize I have an eclectic taste, so sometimes people are like, what the hell are we listening to now? But then I promise you, the next one, you're like, oh, this is pretty good. So this next one may be one of those songs where you're like, what the fuck am I listening to? This is Spiritualized, and I think they're phenomenal. It's a double album. It's quite an experience, and I hope you're in the right frame of mind for it. This is the first track off of Spiritualized. And the self-titled album, actually, I said that wrong. It's the name of the album is Ladies and Gentlemen, We Are Floating in Space. And that is the name of the song.
1: Ladies and gentlemen, we're floating in space.

Good morning, everybody. All right. How are you doing out there? Welcome to the start of the broadcast day here at Radio Valencia. I am your Sully. You're listening to Sufficient Grounds right now. Happy Sunday. Happy Mother's Day. Hopefully your day is starting off right. I'm actually broadcasting at the studios, the Radio Valencia studios here in the Mission on 22nd Street. Excited to be back in the studio, just cranking her up this morning. And, well, let's, like I said, it's Mother's Day. Well, what do we hear there? We started off the set with Que Sera Sera with Doris Day. And that was off a compilation called The Essential Doris Day. Fun fact about that song, it was featured in The Man Who Knew Too Much, the Alfred Hitchcock thriller. It became Doris' signature song, and back in 1956, she actually won an Academy Award for Best Original Song. Then we heard Kind and Generous from Natalie Merchant. That was off her 1998 release, Ophelia. It was her second solo album after leaving 10,000 Maniacs. And then we rounded up, well, we actually doing this in reverse order as I normally do, but the last song we heard at the end of the set was Holy by Jamelia Woods. And that was off 2016 release, Heaven. And that was from the debut album from that Chicago poet and soul artist. So an activist as well. And that's your set. I am Sully. Hope you're, like I said, hope your day is starting off on this Mother's Day. If you're doing Mother's Day, it's kind of a, it can be a good day for some folks, like celebrating their moms and maybe the memories of their moms, certainly with me. In fact, the song Que Sera Sera was one of my mom's favorite songs. So that goes out to Barbara, who's hopefully floating in the room with me right now. And it also can be a challenging day. I understand that as well. So let's just, you know, kick back together here, spend some time, and we'll just jump back in the music right now with the little Flo and Eddie here with a song called Keep It Warm on your Radio Valencia.

0: right. Yeah, that was Courtney Marie Andrews. And that was off her 2022 release, the song Thinking of You. Bit of a shift for her. She's more of a dreamy folk texture there. Kind of stylistic shift from her past brooding music. It's a bit brooding, I would say. Anyway, and before that, we heard from Waxahachie. It's kind of becoming a Fishing Grounds favorite right now. And we heard the song Much Ado About Nothing, and that was off their last year's release, Tiger's Blood. Of course, Katie Crutchfield there. And then before that, we heard from Valerie June with the song Joy Joy! Exclamation point. And that was off the 2024 release, brand new, Owls, Omens, and Oracles. Pretty experimental for that artist as well. And then we heard from Phoebe Bridgers from 2020 with the song Kyoto off the album Punisher. It actually earned her a Grammy nomination. It sort of set her on the path and her musical career. And then before that, we heard from Leonard Cohen. Say that like I'm surprised. And we heard the song Teachers, and that was off his debut album called Songs of Leonard Cohen that came back out in 1967. And then we started off the set with the Paracats, Flo and Eddie, previous members of the Turtles. I also collaborated with Frank Zappa during his Mothers of Invention years, and that was the song Keep It Warm from this 1976 release, Moving Targets. Actually, a lot of lyrics there could have almost be an example of what's happening today, or at least speaking to what's happening today, without getting political, Sully. All right, this is Sully. Like I said, you're listening to Sufficient Grounds here. This is Radio Valencia. I'll be here till noon here on the West Coast. Hope your day is going well. Maybe you got Mother's Day brunch going. Maybe you got your bottomless mimosas going. That's a popular thing, right? That's what people do with mom. Or maybe just sitting here listening to me. The dulcet tones of Sully. All right. Hey, be sure to head over to our website, RadioValencia.fm. Check it out there. It's a work in progress right now, but you can see all the shows that are going on the entire day here and also the week. I'll talk more about those, but since my... There we go. Green Onions is back. But we'll shut that off, and we'll jump into some John Lennon right now with a song called Mother, because it's Mother's Day on Radio Valencia.
1: Male chauvinist pig engineer.

That was the feel-good anthem, of course, Do You Realize, from the Flaming Lips. And that was off their 2002 release, Yoshimi Battles the Pink Robots. I read somewhere that it's the official Oklahoma rock song. Interesting. And then before that, we heard I Feel the Earth Move by Carole King. And that was off her 1971 release, Tapestry. And then ahead of that was Baby, I Love You by Aretha Franklin from her 1967 album, Aretha Arrives. Queen of Soul there, of course. And then we heard a nice little song that I actually discovered with DJ Gwynn on a ride through the Tehachapi Pass way back in the day. It's just not too long ago. I think it sounded like we're ancient people. Yeah, it was a song, Remember Love, by John Lennon and Yoko Ono. Beautiful little song. There was off a release from 1969, I believe. Or it was recorded back in 69. Unfinished Business number 2, Life from the Lions. Actually, I think it was two versions. It's actually recorded in a hotel room during John and Yoko's bed-in protest in Montreal. Ambiguous information there I'm receiving, I believe. And before that, we heard from John Lennon again. We heard the song Mother, and that was from the 1970 album John Lennon and the Plastic Ono Band. I actually recorded that, of course, after the Beatles, and it was during his time when he was getting into some primal scream therapy. You can kind of get that vibe a little bit. That's a set. I am Sully. You're listening to Sufficient Grounds here on Radio Valencia. You're listening to us on the app, radiovalencia.fm, or over the web. Thanks for sticking around with me. Join this Sunday here in the Mission. You have the ability to... I've been doing remote shows. Actually, I've been traveling a little bit, so I've had the opportunity to sort of like pack up the studio, which isn't too much. It's just a microphone and a laptop and some headphones. And you can do that, too, if you head over to radiovalencia.fm or send an email, actually, to station@radiovalencia.fm. 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We'd gladly welcome you. It's one of the things we're trying to expand, what we have here, allowing people to operate and do shows remotely, so get more shows there. There are open shows there. 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So wherever you are in the world, if you're listening in Belgium, England right now, Oregon, Vegas, Pennsylvania, I'll just keep naming the states, you can do your show from there. Just head over to send us an email, stations@radiovalencia.fm. It's quite easy, actually. All right. Let's see here. What do we got going on here next? Oh, yeah, here we go. Ah, yes. I think it's time for... Let's listen to a wonderful duet between Jewel and Dolly Parton. The song called My Father's Daughter on your Radio Valencia.

right. That was, of course, George Harrison with good Lord, where are we here? My Sweet Lord. How about that? A little bit of chaos here right now. My Sweet Lord, that was actually from the 2014 remaster. All Things Must Pass, which was originally released back when he left the Beatles in 1970. All right, there we go. Got a whole, like, grip of notes here. They recorded that at Abbey Road in Trident Studios with Phil Spector. Included Ringo Starr as well as Eric Clapton and Billy Preston. And then before that, we heard from Aretha Franklin with the song Until You Come Back to Me, and that was off her 1974 release, Let Me In Your Life. Recorded at the Atlantic New York Studios. It was actually co-written with Stevie Wonder, but she was the first to release it. And then before that, we heard Bob Dylan with the song Like a Rolling Stone. That was off his ginormous hit 1965 release, Highway 61 Revisited. And before that, it was The Mother by Brandi Carlile. That was off her 2018 release, By the Way I Forgive You. And we started off the set with Jewel. Actually, it was a duet between Jewel and Dolly Parton. And that was a song called My Father's Daughter. And the album was called Picking Up the Pieces from 2015. She self-produced that in Nashville. And that's the set. I am Sully. You're listening to Fishing Grounds right now. If you haven't checked, actually didn't really want to. I've got a little theme going here. You figure it out, folks. It's Mother's Day, so I'm kind of like touching around the edges of it and sometimes diving in the deep end of the pool on it. I hope you're having a good day, no matter what you're doing. Hopefully, maybe you are celebrating with your mom. Maybe you're not. Maybe mom's not a source of comfort for you in some ways. But hopefully somebody is in your life that you care about. Maybe a female role model in your life. I certainly appreciate the women in my life who have mother instincts. And so I appreciate that. Hopefully you do the same thing. But right now, let's dive into some Wilco with a song called I Am My Mother. From their album Cruel Crunchy.

0: Yeah, that was A Dream of You and Me by Future Islands. That was off their big 2014 hit singles. And before that, we heard from Panda Bear with the song Comfy in Nautica, and that was off their 2007 release, Person's Pitch. That was, of course, with Noah Lennox, founding member of Animal Collective, on there. Sort of a side project, I believe. And then before that, we heard from Joni Mitchell. Good old Joni Mitchell. What a lovely voice. We heard Morning Morgantown, and that was off her 1970 album, Ladies of the Canyon. The story on that is that it was written about Morgantown, West Virginia, though Mitchell never lived there. It was recorded in Los Angeles with members of Crosby, Stills, Nash & Young, so... And then before that, we heard In My Life from the Beatles, and that was off their 1965 release, Rubber Soul. In that song, there's like a sped-up piano solo by their producer, George Martin. Giving kind of a Baroque feel to that. And then before that, we heard... I Am My Mother by Wilco, and that was off their release Cruel Country. And that's the set. I am Sully. You're listening to Sufficient Grounds here. We've got about 20 minutes left together. Thanks for sticking around with me. Appreciate it. Hope you're enjoying the show. Be sure to stick around at noon here on the West Coast for Marco and the Stranded Playlist, and keep it locked throughout the day here at Radio Valencia. It's a whole slew of programming that you can check out if you head over to RadioValencia.fm. It's a lot of fun here. A lot of different programming. Something for everybody. I think what you say about community radio or freeform radio, if you don't like the song, just stick around for like 3 minutes or 4 minutes. It'll change very quickly. And you might find something you like and hear something new. All right, let's jump into some Delaney and Bonnie right now.
1: I've got a

Yeah, that was Animal Collective with the song My Girls. And that was off their 2009 hit, Merriweather Post Pavilion. And before that, we heard from Natalie Prass with the song Short Court Style. And that was from her 2018 release, The Future and the Past. Did I already say that? Recorded in Richmond, as a matter of fact. And then we started off the set with an old track called Never Ending Song of Love by Delaney and Bonnie. And that was off their 1971 release, recorded in Los Angeles, Motel Shot. That was with, of course, the Friends Band, which included future members of Derek and the Dominoes. And that's the set. I am Sully. You've been listening to Sufficient Grounds here for the last 2 hours. Thanks for sticking around. Hopefully you enjoyed the show and enjoying your day, whatever you might be doing. Got one more song left right now before Marco takes over the radio waves here at Radio Valencia at noon with his Stranded Playlist show. It's always a fun time. Get you moving, get you dancing anyway. I'm going to hear from Nico Case right now and close out the show. The song This Tornado Loves You. And that was off her 2009 release, Middle Cyclone. We'll see you next time, folks. Thanks for listening. Be safe out there. Be good to one another. And thanks for listening again on Radio Valencia.

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5: 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You've been a delightful audience.

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All right, Radio Valencia, here we are for real this time. Welcome. This is the takeover for the next at least hour and a half. Me and Ben. I'm DJ Lento from Freaks to the Front. We're gonna spin some records, some house music for you. Sit back, relax, enjoy.

man, you're kidding me here. I'm so anxious to go after you. Great tunes. Stay tuned. This is Radio Valencia. Come over. I don't know. Come find us.

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Greetings, Kasbah Club listener. How are you today? You have tuned in to the Kasbah Club. This is your selector, King Rat, here on most Tuesdays playing new music for you. That was a new song by a band called Soul Wax out of Belgium. The song was Perfect We Are Not from the album Perfect We Are Not that came out earlier this year. Hope you enjoyed it. Going right into the music, next up, I have a recent released by Sleater-Kinney, of all people, Sleater-Kinney, and they put this out a year or so ago. This song is called Hell.

Hello again. I am back to tell you what you just heard. You just heard a new song by Sleater-Kinney. The album Little Rope came out a year ago, I believe. That song was called Hell to kick off that set. And then we went into a little bit of, I guess if your indie rock band really wanted to be making house music, you would be The Rapture. The Rapture out of New York City, that was a song called How Deep Is Your Love? Came out 10, 12 years ago, maybe. I really should look this stuff up. Anyway, yeah, indie rock house music. I kind of dig it. Yannis and the Yaw was the third song in that set. They're out of France. The song was Walk Through Fire. And then Cyclona was the last song in the set out of Bradford, England. A little psych rock to start your show off today. The song was called Blast Off. Coming up next, Boston Band. These guys are an alt-rock band out of Boston, Massachusetts. They're called Sloth Trust. This song, Cubicle, is from one of their earlier albums. It came out, I think I looked this one up, 2014. Here we go, Cubicle by Sloth Trust.

Okay, I hope you enjoyed set number two of this week's Kasbah Club show. Started off with a Boston band called Sloth Rust. The song was called Cubicle from their 2014 album, Of Course You Do. And then we had an Australian band called Bad Dreams. And if you are wondering about Bad Dreams and you like that song and you want to hear more Bad Dreams, you have to look for them spelled this way, BAD/DREEMS is how these guys spell Bad Dreams out of Australia. The song was See You Tomorrow. That came out in 2023. And then we had a Nashville band called Be Your Own Pet. The song is Hand Grenade. That also came out in 23. And then the last tune was Otiken. I've played Otiken on the show before. I'm a big fan of those guys. They put out cool stuff. This was the latest single from Otiken called Tundra. If you are listening to the show on the Radio Box app or Mixcloud, I like to put the artist in the title in the notes so you can see what I'm playing and while it's playing, and you know, track down the band if you want to hear more by them. I was pasting in the Russian spelling of Otiken, and I found out that the what looks like an H in English is, and what looks like an I is pronounced as an I in Greek is pronounced as an N in Russian, which I had no idea that this H letter thing has three different ways it could be, you know, sounded out depending what language you're using. So anyway, Otiken, song called Tundra, pretty cool stuff. Next up, a band out of Montreal, they're called La Sécurité. This is also a new song. It is called Snack City.

Okay, so that was a set of all new music. I hope that you enjoyed. I started it off with a band out of Montreal called La Securité. Song was called Snack City. And then we had the Claypool Lennon Delirium. If you're not familiar with the Claypool Lennon Delirium, they are vocalist and bassist Les Claypool from Primus, with guitarist and vocalist Sean Ono Lennon, and a keyboardist from Stone Giant, and the drummer of Cake, the band Cake. I guess if your name is Sean Ono Lennon, you can't just go work in an office or something. You kind of have to be a musician and be in bands and stuff. And so this one is pretty cool. I hope you like that tune. The song was called Meat Machines, and it just came out as a single from that band. And yeah, those guys are playing in Boston in a couple weeks. June 10th, it looks like. It's going to be like three Les Claypool bands on one stage. Primus headlining, and then also Claypool Lennon Delirium, and also Frog Brigade. Should be a pretty good show if you like bass-heavy alt-rock. You should check it out. Let's see. After that, I played the Growlers out of Southern California. That's a new song by them. It's called Unordinary. And then that last tune, a band out of Brighton, England, called Lime Garden. And the song was called Body. Let's see. I'm just about at the middle point of the show. 1 hour done, 1 hour to go. I'm going to kick off the next set with a band out of Norway. A little bit more metal than the rest of the show, but I hope you can roll with it. It's a little psyche, a little stoner rock. The band is called Waste a Saint. The song, Brother, I Am Starving, and it goes like this.

All right. Well, the sets go by fast when you start playing punk rock, doesn't it? Let's see. That one started with Norway's Waste of Saint, the song Brother, I Am Starving. Followed it with Split System out of Melbourne. I think that's the second Melbourne band I've played today. The song's called Bullet. And then after that, the band was Frustration. I think the second band from Paris, France I played today. Frustration, a post-punk outfit, doing a song called Too Many Questions. And then that last one was Bass Drum of Death from Oxford, Mississippi. A new song by them. I think they have a new record out. Called Never Gonna Drink About You. So there we go. Things are starting to pick up now that I'm playing shorter, faster songs. The next one is a band called The Drips out of Los Angeles. The song is called 1616 6.

Okay, so that set started off with a song from 20 years ago, called a band called The Drips. The song was 16166, came out in 2006. And then we followed that up with a song from 20 years before that, a band called Satan's Rats. Satan's Rats, my notes say, were three teenagers from Worcestershire who got together in 1977. They put out 3 2-minute singles. So 6 minutes of music, basically, is what they're known for. Those three, they my notes say they opened for the Sex Pistols once at the Roxy. I'm trying to picture what that show was like. So they have like three songs, and then maybe they did like three or four covers or something. And so like a 20-minute set, and then the headliner comes on. Those were different times back then, I suppose. Different times. But anyway, the Satan's Rats ended up becoming a new wave band in 79 called The Photos, which I've never heard of, but the Wikipedia says that they were pretty popular in the UK as The Photos. But anyway, that was Satan's Rats from 1978. And then after that, we had a band out of Omaha, Nebraska called The Faint. A song called Birth. I think The Faint had some radio play at one time. Did all right for themselves. The last song in the set was another song by Lime Garden out of England. The song was called Cross My Heart. And here we are. You're caught up. Let's see. I have just about half an hour left on my show. Let's see where we're going to go. I think next up I have a tune by a band called Snapped Ankles, who are out of London. Kind of a arty post-punk performance art kind of band. Let's see how they sound. Why don't we? The song is called Hanging with the Moon.

Okay, I admit that I was kind of messing with you just a little bit. Started off the set with Snapped Ankles, out of England, song called Hanging with the Moon. And then we did the new song by Tijuana Panthers called Party Boy. It is almost but not quite a cover of the Smiths. I thought it was so Smiths-like it was basically a cover song. But no, it is a new song by Tijuana Panthers called Party Boy. And then a little Notorious B.I.G. just to mix it up just a little bit. Song was called Hold Your Head, a little guest vocals by the deceased Bob Marley, guesting on the deceased Notorious B.I.G.'s single. And then that last tune was an artist called Desiree. She is from from the Virgin Islands. Song's called Most High. Let's see, moving back into the rock and roll world, we have up next a band out of Galway, Ireland. They're called The Clockworks, and this tune is Enough Is Never Enough.

Okay, so we just heard a band out of Galway called The Clockworks doing a song called Enough Is Never Enough. That was the first song of that set. Followed by the third Melbourne band in the show today, The Peep Temple. The song was called Mr. Lester Moore. And then we had a band out of Glasgow, Scotland. The band was called The Sankaras, and the song was Don't Lose Sight. And that last one was The Gans doing Talk Too Much. I am down to the end of the show. I hope you've enjoyed it. I've enjoyed being here playing tunes. I always do. You've been listening to King Rat, choosing songs here on the Casbah Club show. You can hear my show on mixcloud.com. Just look for King Rat. I have enough time for two more songs I'm going to squeeze in here. The first one is a band called Yard Act. And the last song of the day will be Go-Go Penguin. So Yard Act doing Dark Days, Go-Go Penguin, Call to the Void. Hope you've enjoyed the show. Please tune in next week. I'll play some more stuff at you. Here we go.

Hey, it's Sue Storm, and you're tuned into the love, the last episode of Out of Limits. For now, so I'm leaving to go to South America next Thursday, and when I come back in August, I'm leaving again after a couple of weeks to move to Denmark. So I won't be here to do my show. I have to check if the school I'm going to has a college radio station. So I'm going to do my master's. But today for my last show, I haven't been in a couple weeks. I got sick and then busy, so I'm just gonna play whatever. I didn't really prepare anything. But if you have a song recommendation for me, please leave it and I'll play it no matter what it is today. And that's all. This is Summer Fling by Katie Lang on Radio Valencia.

everybody knows who you are. Well, it can't be the same, 'cause I hear you're from outer space, pretty far. And Superboy's got his problems, and girl's got her hang-ups, and I know that it can't be easy to be Superboy in a mixed-up world these days.

Hey, it's Sue Storm, and you're tuned into Out of Limits on Radio Valencia. My last episode. You just heard Lost Highway. By Hank Williams. Superboy and Supergirl by Tully Craft, and Summer Fling by Katie Lang. And Out of Limits by The Markets. And, this is 60 Minute Man by Billy Ward and the Dominoes on Radio Valencia.

Hey, it's Sue Storm. Welcome back to Out of Limits on Radio Valencia. That was Cannonball by the Breeders. And we heard Confidential by Sunny Knight. And just in the name of honesty, for my last show, I would like to tell you that I was given an edible right before this show. So I'm a little out of it. Probably gonna be slower than usual, which is already pretty slow. So, super, super have fun. This is Watermelon by John and Jane Q. Public on Radio Valencia.

It's Sue Storm. Welcome back to Out of Limits on Radio Valencia. That was Disorder by Joy Division, the 2007 remaster. And I'm just letting it play on shuffle, this playlist that I have. Orange Colored Sky by Nat King Cole. 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The Swimming Song by Ludon Wainwright III. Okay. This is The Passenger by Susie and the Banshees on the last episode of Out of Limits on Radio Valencia.

It's Sue Storm, and you're tuned into Out of Limits on Radio Valencia. It's 7 o'clock, so I have one more hour of radio. And I also am having problems with this cord, so I'm gonna switch it out.